life goes on, I'm starting to learn more and more about responsibility. And I realize that everything I do is affecting the people around me. So I want to take this time out to apologize for things that I've done and things that haven't occurred yet and things that they don't want to take responsibility for.

Then I awake and look around me at four gray walls that surround me. And I realize, yes, I was only dreaming.

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Because tomorrow is promised to no one. You see, love is that wonderful thing that the whole wide world needs plenty of. And if you think for one minute that you can live without it, then you're only fooling yourself. Listen, please. I'd like to tell you something that happened to me just the other day.

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And it's always been one of my favorite songs, and we hope it's yours. It's called I'll Be There.

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0: 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Nende temye ali kia mama ten mi fi shitite.
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